0: FM.
1: But then I spent so many nights thinking how you did me wrong, and I grew strong.

on a warm summer's evening, on a train bound for nowhere, I met up with a gambler. We were both too tired to sleep, so we took turns of staring out the window at the darkness till boredom overtook us. And he began to speak. He said, "Son, I've made a life

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2: 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It's Melódica with me, Chris Coco.

0: you tell me what you've been thinking about today?
1: Oh, just happy for it. It was a beautiful day. I was thinking how great it is to be alive.
0: Are you serious?
1: Very.
0: That's good.

Welcome, welcome to another Melodica radio show with me, Chris Coco. We started this week with Reviver Gene, A Prayer Before Dawn, from the EP, This Thing of Ours. This, in a similar vein, is Izco Tech Control, the Felix CW remix.

DDWY, new music from the EP Tell Me Told You. The track was Drink the Real Flowers. Now here's something from the Jim album, The Curious Case of Existence, which kind of grows and grows on you the more you listen to it.

Florissa with the lead track from their new EP, Sleep Training. And now two versions of a song called April Suzanne, written by Robert Lester Folsom.

So that was the Beach House cover version of Robert Lester Fulsom's April Suzanne. And here is the original version from the album Music and Dreams, which came out 50 years ago in 1976.

Now we're on the beach with Life's a Beach. This week we're not in Ibiza, we're in Mousel in Cornwall with an acoustic ode to the place where the sun meets the sea by Daisy Rickman.

I love that track. You can kind of feel the rocks and the rough Atlantic smashing against the rocks as the sun goes down. Daisy Rickman, Where the Sun Meets the Sea, is one way of looking at a sunset. Here's another way, which is very much Ibiza and made for Café del Mar. A particular sound, more sparkle. It's by Eric Hilton and it's called Chase the Sun.

complete with added crackles. No, it wasn't made on vinyl, they just put them in. That's by Dahi, it's called Love Me. Features Abong Jaya on vocals.

That one's from the Somewhere Soul Rituals Volume 2 compilation on Mr. Bongo. It's by Irene and it's called Got A. I played you a few things from this album by Fabio Santana, but it's actually all really good. This one's Abera Mar.

Yeah, the whole album, highly recommended. Fabio Santana is the name of the artist. This one's by Merin Jean. Amateur Radio Postcard is the name, and Steve Spacek has done the dub.

So we'll keep the vibe right up to the last track, which is coming up right now. And it's by Obi featuring the Cavemen, and it's called Jemba Groove. To send you sliding off. Until we meet again next week on another episode of Melodica.